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Neither one of us looking for three little words, unless those three words were do not disturb. Checkout was supposed to be noon, but we slept until 3:00.

legend. Ain't going down till the sun comes up. Ain't giving in till they get enough. Kingston's number one for country, Country 93.5.

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1: Hey, it's Ryan Fox. And this weekend on ACC, we tell you all about Shania Twain's big change. Luke Bryan says thanks. And we have some fun back in high school with country newcomer Ashley Cook. Plus, will Jason Aldean repeat at number one for the fourth week in a row? Or will Morgan Wallen have something to say about it? 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
3: August 11th, I'll be 45.
2: Yeah!
4: Nice. Happy birthday.
3: Thank you. Looking forward to it.
2: Nina, what do you do on your birthday every year? What's your thing? What's your ritual?
3: I take myself for a facial. I absolutely take the day off. Don't want any stress. And I buy myself a green smoothie because it's delicious and it makes me happy.
2: And it's healthy for you. Especially, yes. No offense, as we're aging. Okay?
3: Yes. We need all the

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1: Now, you said you take your day off, like you take your birthday off every year. So, like,
2: It's a you day.
1: Like, you don't have to wake up with an alarm or whatever. You go leisurely or fast into your day, depending on what you're doing.
0: Yeah, so I take my time. I go to the gym. The gym is very important to me, and I do all the things I love because it's my day. I want to celebrate myself, and I like to reflect. I like to be by myself and reflect on the year coming ahead, the year that just passed, and it means a lot to me.
1: See, and I was just watching some videos on YouTube yesterday about one woman who actually like goes through her whole year, writes everything down, and then sends herself an email on her birthday about all the things that she's accomplished or done over the past year so she can reflect on that and then some goals for the next year.
0: Yeah, I think that's important, and I think it kind of gives you a sense of who you are and who you want to be later in life.
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3: Hi, Sheila. Let's file this under things that everyone else loves that you think are super weird or gross. What is it?
4: That, massages,
5: oh, not a fan of the massage.
4: Have you ever had one? I don't know. I won't even get a pedicure. I don't even like getting my nails. I don't want people touching me.
3: People will touch you in all of these things.
4: Yes. It weirds me out. I don't understand how anybody could relax enough to get a massage and just lay there and think it's so great. I don't know. I mean, yeah, I don't get it. But my whole family's like that.
3: What if someone super hot was giving it?
4: Oh, no, I still think it would be weird.
3: It might be more weird.
4: That could be.
5: Awkward.
3: So, and you said your whole family's like this. Like, everyone is anti-massage or anti-touch.
4: Oh, yeah.
3: Any procedure where someone is touching you.
4: Well, yeah. I mean, my daughter gets some weird hair removal crap, but...
3: That's a necessary evil. I get that. Okay, that's fine.
4: But yeah, like my kids, and like I spend time with my aunts, and they all agree the same thing. Like, oh, don't want anybody touching us. Like,
3: I can't imagine this. I would be such a claw, Sheila, if I didn't go for massages. My body is a claw. Okay.
4: Yeah, I know. A lot of people talk about it, and they really love it, and yeah, I'm like, well, you. Go for it.
3: You're like, you know what else works? Advil.
4: Yeah, exactly.
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3: Country 93.5 weather, a mix of sun, cloud, and showers with a high of 26 today, feeling like 33 with that Humidex. Down to 16 with showers overnight and then sunny tomorrow with 27. Right now in Kingston, it's 21.
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1: We are firing on all cylinders with small inconveniences that instantly ruin your mood this morning at 269-269. Jeff, when I'm late and yanking on my seatbelt and it keeps locking. This is a full stop defeat moment, right? Yeah, like this is one of those things that can bury you.
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1: Hey, it's Ryan Fox, and this weekend on ACC, we tell you all about Shania Twain's big change. Luke Bryan says thanks, and we have some fun back in high school with country newcomer Ashley Cook. Plus, will Jason Aldean repeat at number one for the fourth week in a row, or will Morgan Wallen have something to say about it? 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
9: Country 93.5 weather, a mix of sun, cloud, and showers with a high of 26 today, feeling like 33 with that Humidex. Down to 16 with showers overnight and then sunny tomorrow with 27. Right now in Kingston, it's 21.
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6: Ain't you crazy, baby? 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
8: Country 93.5 weather, a mix of sun, cloud, and showers with a high of 26 today, feeling like 33 with that Humidex. Down to 16 with showers overnight and then sunny tomorrow with 27. Right now in Kingston, it's 21.
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0: Saturday, Sunday, and Monday include the heavy tractor pull, live music, and two horse shows. 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
11: Country 93.5 weather, a mix of sun, cloud, and showers with a high of 26 today, feeling like 33 with that Humidex. Down to 16 with showers overnight and then sunny tomorrow with 27. Right now in Kingston, it's 21.
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0: they actually work.
1: Oh, you know what else people make a lot of now is their own soap.
0: Yeah.
1: I've seen a lot of
0: and
1: that.
0: And laundry detergent. I've heard that too.
1: I haven't heard that.
0: I don't know. I don't know how
1: like
0: you're doing
1: body
0: it.
1: Soap. I've heard that. In fact, my sister-in-law just gave us some the other day as we were leaving her
0: is
1: house.
0: Is it good?
1: I don't
0: just
1: know.
0: Say
1: I haven't
0: it now.
1: Used it yet.
0: Say it now. Is it good? Yes or no?
1: I haven't used it yet. Can't say yes or no if I haven't used it.
0: I think you're worried that she's listening. That's all.

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10: Country 93.5 weather, a mix of sun, cloud, and showers with a high of 26 today, feeling like 33 with that Humidex. Down to 16 with showers overnight and then sunny tomorrow with 27. Right now in Kingston, it's 21.
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0: works to kill weeds.
1: Yeah, and it's completely animal friendly and everything. Like, it's nothing strong, nothing toxic or something. It's just something that the grass doesn't like.
0: How long does it take to kill a weed?
1: A couple days.
0: Okay. What if you can't wait that long? Can you make an extra strength option? If you
1: well,
0: can't?
1: I guess you could just double the salt and double the vinegar.
2: He's a chemist. He's got all this figured out.
0: Peter, now you've just publicly told everyone about this. You should have trademarked it first. Right?
1: Yeah. I should have sold the stuff.
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14: Country 93.5 weather, a mix of sun, cloud, and showers with a high of 26 today, feeling like 33 with that Humidex. Down to 16 with showers overnight and then sunny tomorrow with 27. Right now in Kingston, it's 21.
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7: Country 93.5. Weather partly cloudy today. Chance we'll see some rain this afternoon. A high of 26, which is going to feel like 32. Partly cloudy with a chance of showers overnight, going down to a low of 16. And a beauty start to the weekend tomorrow. Mainly sunny, 27, feeling like 34. Right now in Kingston, partly cloudy, 22, feels like 26.
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1: Isn't that cool? The new song with Brooks and Dunn is called Paved All Them Red Dirt Roads. It's going to be on That's Just Me, which is coming out on September 18th. I don't know if that's ever been done before. Listen for Toby Keith at the end of this new one. It's Riley Green. Think As You Drunk.

Dreklaws and Jake Owen, 11 beers. Hey, it's Jesse. Morgan Wallen might be hobbling into his last weekend of the Still the Problem tour, which is now officially the highest grossing country tour of all time, by the way. It's made over $500 million so far. Morgan Wallen twisted his ankle pretty good leaving the University of Michigan last weekend. It was nasty. I saw a picture of it, and it's one of those things that when you see it, you know what that pain feels like, and it kind of makes your butt tighten up a little bit. He says the ankle isn't broken, somehow wasn't even sprained, but he might not be running out at his last two shows in Philadelphia. Might be just slowly taking his time walking down the tunnel out in Philly. Ella Langley opening up those last two shows, by the way. So they'll be doing this one live. It's their new collaboration, Ella Langley and Morgan Wallen. I Can't Love You Anymore.

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Hey, it's Jesse. If you're a little bit sad that summer is just flying by crazy fast this year, silver lining, it's not going

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This is what I'm looking forward to right now. Here's the new one from Shaboozy. This is Cowgirl. Girl,

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0: Country, 93.5 weather. Partly cloudy today. Slight chance we'll see some rain this afternoon. A high of 26, which is going to feel like 32. Chance of rain overnight as well, going down to a low of 16. And a beautiful start to the weekend for us tomorrow. Mainly sunny, a high of 27, which is going to feel like 34. Right now in Kingston, partly cloudy, 22, feels like 26.
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The new one from Jason Aldean, Don't Tell On Me, on Kingston's Country 93.5. Hey, it's Jesse. Time's running out to go and get entered for a chance to win tickets to go and see Chris Stapleton, the All-American Roadshow out in Toronto a week from today, playing Rogers Stadium with Zach Topp opening up the show, which will be awesome as well. Head over to the Seeker app or country935.ca by the end of the long weekend. It'll take about 30 seconds to get entered, and you and a friend could be on your way out to that show. And if you want to go and see Dallas Smith out in the county next weekend, be listening to Samuel this afternoon. He's got another chance for you to win a pair of tickets to see Dallas at the Pretty Excellent Country Music Festival out in the county. Here's High Valley. I'm leaving you. I got

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1: Hey, this is Tennille Towns, and you're listening to my new song, Sunshine's Free. I wrote the song as a mission statement, kind of to my own heart, to, like, slow down and be intentional about noticing the joy that's all around us.

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Sometimes when a movie gets a sequel, it's awesome. And it makes you love the original even more. Like Top Gun Maverick, great sequel. It's Jesse. Sometimes a sequel can kind of ruin things, like with Anchorman 2, which was terrible compared to the original. Macaulay Culkin is pitching something pretty interesting to Disney right now. And I'm kind of torn whether it would be a good sequel or a bad idea when it comes to the Home Alone franchise. What he's been pitching to Disney coming up after Owen Wrigley, Love, Hate, Love. I keep

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0: country, 93.5 weather, mainly sunny today. A slight chance we'll get some rain this afternoon, a high of 26, which is going to feel like 33. Slight chance of showers overnight as well, going down to a low of 16. And beautiful tomorrow, mainly sunny, 27, feeling like 34. Right now in Kingston, partly cloudy, 22, feels like 28.
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1: Voyago is Kingston's newest school bus company, and I was really impressed with the people at their new operations center right here in Kingston. 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They helped me create a schedule that lets me be me. 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

One of our former ones to watch, that's Kyle McCurney's Rear View. Hey, it's Jesse. What's your song of the summer? There are two country songs leading the way for song of the summer this year, and both of them are by Ella Langley. Choosin Texas has the best odds to be named Song of the Summer at the end of August by Billboard. And this song has the fourth best odds of being the all-genre Song of the Summer. Ella Langley, Be Her. She

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4: 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Text or voice note over to 269-269. Kicking it off with a request that came in from Brendan nice and early today. He says, I love all of the new songs that Luke Combs has put out this year, but my favorite by far is Back in the Saddle. Here it is on the 12 o'clock takeover.

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0: You play Pie Place League Ticks. I just won this or that today.
1: Yeah, you got it, Chris. This song always takes me back to a high school party I went to back in 2008. There was an old tube TV set up in the corner, and they had Guitar Hero World Tour hooked up to a PlayStation 2. And I remember absolutely shredding this song on Guitar Hero back in the day. By request for Chris on the 12 o'clock takeover, Brad Paisley, Ticks.
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1: Hey, it's Ryan Fox, and this weekend on ACC, we tell you all about Shania Twain's big change. Luke Bryan says thanks, and we have some fun back in high school with country newcomer Ashley Cook. Plus, will Jason Aldean repeat at number one for the fourth week in a row, or will Morgan Wallen have something to say about it? 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

0: Melissa on the 12 o'clock takeover. Hey, it's Jesse. That'll do it for me for the week. Off for an extended long weekend. Samuel's going to be filling in for me tomorrow. Be nice to him. Have a great long weekend. We're going to close things out today with a voice note that just came in from the Big W.
1: Jesse, Big W and Professor sitting here. How about the Alan Jackson at 5 o'clock something? You have a good long weekend, sir. Talk to you later, Jesse. Thanks.
0: Yeah, perfect song to go into a long weekend with. Monica's on her way in next. Talk to you next week. Alan Jackson, it's 5 o'clock somewhere.

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5: Country 93.5 weather today, mainly cloudy with a chance of some showers and appearance by the sun perhaps. A high of 26, but it's going to feel like 33 with the humidity. Tonight, partly cloudy and a chance of some rain this evening. Fog patches developing throughout the overnight and a low of 16. And tomorrow, sunshine in the forecast, a high of 27, but it's going to feel like 35. Right now, with the humidity, it's feeling like 30.
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Kingston's Country 93.5. Good afternoon. You're with Monica. 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The headliner happens to be Dallas Smith, who always puts on a really great show. So he'll have your chance to win tickets today and tomorrow. Make sure you're listening for your chance to win. The Pretty Excellent Country Music Festival is back for its third year, by the way, and that's taking place at the Drill Hall RBC stage. One-day stretch of live country music just done absolutely right. So think sun on your shoulders, a beverage in your hand, and a lineup that keeps the energy building all day long. And once again, that's running August 7th to the 8th. And Samuel will have your tickets later on this afternoon. 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
1: Hey, this is Tennille Towns, and you're listening to my new song, Sunshine's Free. I wrote this song as a mission statement, kind of to my own heart, to, like, slow down and be intentional about noticing the joy that's all around us.

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6: Country 93.5 weather today, mainly cloudy with a chance of some showers and appearance by the sun, perhaps. A high of 26, but it's going to feel like 33 with the humidity. Tonight, partly cloudy and a chance of some rain this evening. Fog patches developing throughout the overnight and a low of 16. And tomorrow, sunshine in the forecast, a high of 27, but it's going to feel like 35. Right now, with the humidity, it's feeling like 30.
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Why do you think Morgan Wallen keeps getting away with it? Hey, it's Samuel. Feels like once a month you get some story of Morgan Wallen causing a problem, whether he's throwing a piano or throwing a phone or walking off on SNL. It's always something in the news. It always feels like there's some reason for someone to be mad at him. And often you'll see a whole lot of people mad at him. I have friends who don't listen to country music. They ask me, how does this keep on happening? And he's still one of the biggest artists in the world, probably the biggest country music artist alive. And I think we know the reason why he keeps on getting away with it. It's really hard to make a hit this good, and he does it a lot. This one brand new, already stuck in your head. It's Morgan Wallen, Been By Now. No.

0: You're never going to believe who's on Shaboozy's album. It's out tonight. The Outlaw Sherry Lee and Other Western Tales. It's supposed to be this concept album. And the feature list makes it look a little bit wild. Now, this isn't like your Post Malone feature list where every song of the album features one of the biggest names in country music. Instead, he's going a little bit outside of country. Like, there's two songs on the album featuring Jamie Foxx. Now, that's not too surprising. You know Jamie Foxx has sung before. He's made his own music. He worked with Kanye West.
1: Oh, she's a gold digger. Way over time. That digs on me.
0: Hearing Jamie Foxx in a Shaboozy album will be interesting, but not too shocking. What's shocking is that Sam Elliott is also on the album. There's a song called Don't Count Me Down featuring Shaboozy and Sam Elliott, who you probably know is the guy with the great mustache from The Landman, the guy with the great mustache from A Star Is Born, the guy with the great mustache from The Big Lebowski. Just if you've seen a movie with a guy with a great mustache, it was probably Sam Elliott. And he's going to be on the album. Now, of course, Shaboozy has said that this is a concept album, so odds are you're just going to have Sam Elliott doing some narration. But what if he rapped? That would be best case scenario, right? We'll find out tonight. Here's one of the singles off the album. It's Cowgirl.

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7: Country 93.5 weather. A little bit of rain tonight as it drops down to 16. Tomorrow, high 27 and sunny. And make sure you cherish it, because Saturday we're kicking off the weekend and August with a high of 26 with a little bit of rain. Right now, 26 feeling like 32 with a mix of sun and clouds. And for the past week, I've been giving you a chance to win your way into the Pretty Excellent Country Music Festival at Base 31. Dallas Smith is headlining. Yesterday, I spilled a coffee on my laptop. It broke a song. Today, we got another broken song. Another chance for you to win the tickets. I'll explain everything you need to know right after Thomas Rhett. Get me some of that.

Do you know your Dallas Smith songs forwards and backwards? It's Kingston's Country 93.5. I didn't spill any coffee today, but it turns out if you just keep hitting snooze on the software update, eventually your computer gets frustrated and breaks one of your Dallas Smith songs in a form of retaliation. So we're playing a game called Oops, the Song Broke. I'm going to play you the broken Dallas Smith song. You just have to tell me what it used to be. And if you're able to help me out, then I'll give you some tickets to go to the Pretty Excellent Country Music Festival, August 7th to 8th at Base 31, headlined by Dallas Smith. So just tell me what this used to be. The Machines mangled what a beautiful song that was. Tell me what it used to be at 269-269. I'll give you one more listen to really try to nail this down. Text me at 269-269. You could be going to that Pretty Excellent Country Music Festival. Right now it's Post Malone, Blake Shelton. Pour me a drink.

0: We're playing Oops, the Song Broke here on Kingston's Country 93.5. Brendan, do you know your Dallas Miss songs forwards and backwards?
1: A little bit, yeah.
0: Well, the machine broke this one. Can you tell me what it used to be?
1: Is that Cheap Seats?
0: That is correct. Congratulations. You're going to Base 31 August 7th to 8th.
1: Yeah, there are some cheap seats, that's for sure.
0: What was your giveaway that was the song?
1: I thought I heard I heard seats at one point. So.
0: Well, you must have. Congratulations on winning the tickets. Tomorrow afternoon, Monica's going to be filling in for me, but she'll still have a final pair of pretty excellent Country Music Festival passes to give out to you. Just make sure you're listening to Kingston's Country 93.5. Now, Brendan, we're going to play Cheap Seats for real this time. Do you want to introduce it?
1: This is Dallas Smith, Cheap Seats, on Kingston's Country 93.5. I came across.

0: I'm a school bus driver at Voyago.
1: I was really impressed with the people at their new operations center right here in Kingston. They have so many perks, like I get to bring my three-year-old on the bus. They helped me create a schedule that lets me be me. I love my school bus kids. I feel really safe behind the wheel of a Voyago school bus.
0: Wow, sounds like you've landed a great gig. And sure nice to know Kingston's school kids are safe with drivers like you and Voyago on the road.
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How serious would something have to be for you to cancel a trip to Europe? Earlier today, Bailey Zimmerman canceled his UK and Europe shows, saying that there's an important family matter that he has to attend to, stressing that everything is okay. It's just his family needs him right now, and that's what he's got to do. And it really makes you think that Bailey Zimmerman must be just an A-plus, really good guy. Because if I were in his shoes and I had planned a trip to Europe, you know it would have to be a really bad thing happening in the family to get me to stay. Like really, really bad. If my sister was going into labor and the flight was about to take off, I'll send my nephew a postcard from Europe. I'm sure we'll run into each other at some point. But not Bailey. Bailey's an A-plus gentleman. It's Bailey Zimmerman.

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1: That's Saturday at 8 a.m., Sunday at 10 p.m. When we go 10 through 1, counting down the biggest hits in Canadian country music, we're going to be joined by Tyler Joe Miller. We're going to talk all about his song, Under the Influence, that you've probably heard a bunch if you listen to the Canadian Country Countdown. That song blowing up right now. Plus, we're going to be talking about some of his older music, including the one song that Tyler Joe Miller's dad did not approve of. Plus, we'll be playing some great Canadian country songs, like this one from Solly Burrows. Last week, he was at number 3. Will it rise? Will it fall? It's Put It On Me.

0: What do you know about Riley Green's next album? There's a few things we know for certain. It's going to be called That's Just Me. It's going to be out on September 18th. It's going to have 19 songs, including features with Hannah McFarlane, Jake Worthington, Brooks and Dunn, Randy Omen of Alabama. This song is going to be on the album. It's probably about Megan Maroney.
1: Tell all your friends, your mama and them, that I'm a lying, cheating, stealing son of a gun.
0: We also know that the album is coming out around the same time that Riley Green's going to start his time coaching on The Voice. So I bet if you tune into The Voice, you'll hear a few live performances of the songs. There's not much else to know. You know, basically every bar in the country is going to be playing some of his songs. They already are. Here's one of them. It's Riley Green. Think as you drunk.

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1: Country 93.5 weather. Tonight dropping down to 16 as we got a little bit of rain. At least we got a sunny Friday. High of 28 and sunny tomorrow. But then we have a rainy weekend, kicking off with a high of 26 and showers on Saturday. You know, it's the good and the bad. As long as you're not ugly, you're going to be okay. Right now, 26, feel like 32 with a mix of sun and clouds.
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What's your favorite frozen food? You can text me at 269-269. Today, the CEO of Loblaws said customers are turning to frozen produce to avoid high food prices, which is a weird thing to say when you're the person who controls the food prices, but whatever. Maybe people are going to the frozen food for other reasons. Maybe there's lots of fights happening and people need the frozen peas to keep the bruises down. But with everyone going to buy all this frozen food, I am curious what your go-to is. What's something that you'll always just throw in the freezer and then toss in the microwave or the oven when you need it? In my opinion, I feel like you just always have to have some frozen chicken fingers in the freezer. You just never know when you're going to need them, and it's really never a bad day for some chicken tendies. But what's your favorite frozen food? You can text me at 269-269. We got Jordan Davis. Turn this truck around.

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1: Yeah, it's all about you.
2: Let me know, what's your go-to favorite frozen food?
3: How about you, Tyler?
4: Frozen yogurt.
2: Do you have some right now?
4: I'm in the car right now, but I think I do have some at home, yeah.
2: What are your go-to frozen yogurt flavors?
4: Cookies and cream and vanilla.
2: So if you're throwing cookies into the frozen yogurt, why not just get ice cream?
4: I try to be healthy.
2: But there's cookies in it.
4: Yeah, but...
2: I guess, you know, you don't have to be 100% healthy. 80% healthy is okay sometimes.
4: Yeah, that's my mindset.
2: It's the same logic I use when I go to the gym and use that as an excuse to eat an entire bag of chips tonight.
4: Yeah, me too.
2: As long as we're all on the same page. You let me know what's your go-to frozen food. Just text me at 269-269. We got Jason Aldean. Don't tell on me.

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0: imagine putting together a summer playlist with only one country song? Barack Obama put out his yearly summer playlist, and this was the only country song he put on there.
1: I'm stuck in Folsom Prison, and time keeps dragging on.
0: Look, I'm sure you love Johnny Cash. We all love Folsom Prison Blues. But that's the only country song on your summer playlist? Are you telling me that Barack Obama isn't an Ella fella? You gotta be kidding me. How is Choosing Texas not on there? I mean, I guess.

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0: Are you able to keep up with everything going on in the world? It feels almost impossible, which is why we play Do You Believe It? I'm going to tell you about a news story. You have to tell me whether it's a real one or a fake one I just made up. Today's story, it's been announced that by the end of next week, the Kawhi Leonard investigation will be completed. Do you believe it? Now, a little bit of context. Earlier this summer, the Toronto Raptors made a trade to acquire Kawhi Leonard, bring him back, make us all nostalgic for 2019.
1: Is this the dagger?
0: All of Canada celebrated, and then the celebration was dulled when the league said, hey, we're investigating Kawhi Leonard and his old team. You can't do the trade until the investigation is over. And since then, we've just been waiting every day, hoping for good news. And the question is, do you think the good news is coming soon? If you do think it has been announced that the investigation will be over by the end of the next week, text BELIEVE to 269-269. If you're a little less optimistic, if you think I'm lying to you, text NOT to 269-269. I just don't know how much more pain I can feel. We got Lainey Wilson. Phone keys, wallet.

0: It's been announced that the investigation of Kawhi Leonard will be wrapped up by the end of next week. Floyd, do you believe it?
1: I do believe it.
0: I so badly wish you were right.
1: Damn it.
0: In fact, there's a new report coming out saying that the investigation might not be done until 2027.
1: Oh, my.
0: We're going to spend the next few months just in limbo, aren't we?
1: I guess we are, yeah.
0: And I don't know about you, my back's not good enough to do limbo for that long. Now, were you excited when you heard Kawhi was going to come back to the Raptors?
1: I couldn't believe it.
0: It was such great news. All of us want to relive 2019.
1: Yeah, exactly. That's what I thought, and everyone else thought as well.
0: And now, instead, we relive the same day over and over again, hoping that tomorrow something's different. Hoping that tomorrow Kawhi Leonard's a Toronto Raptor. Guess we're just going to keep on waiting. Right now, it's Luke Combs. Be by you.

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11: Country 93.5 weather. Got a little bit of rain coming through tonight as it drops down to 16. Sunny skies coming tomorrow with a high of 28. So we'll have to really take advantage of that. Go outside, bathe in the sun, maybe get a little bit of a tan. Because the clouds and the rain are coming back on Saturday with a high of 26. That's how we're kicking off August. Hopefully that's not the tone setter. Right now, 26, feeling like 32 with a mix of sun and clouds.
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2: Well, earlier this afternoon, we were talking about your favorite frozen foods. Devo, what's always in your freezer?
3: Cerise Noir ice cream.
2: Now, are you just eating the ice cream? You throwing sprinkles on there? You throwing sauce on there?
3: I actually like it with strawberry rhubarb pie.
2: How often are you having these, like, picturesque, beautiful desserts?
3: You only go around once in this world, and you have to make the best of it. When I die, I want people to remember that I lived.
2: And when people are remembering the ways that you lived, how high up should having nice ice cream be?
3: Top notch. The best there is.
2: You want someone to bring it up at the funeral.
3: Yeah, and I know my kids will. The ice cream still in the fridge, and it's black cherry, and the strawberry rhubarb pie.
2: Would you want to be buried with the ice cream?
3: Hell no.
2: Okay, I just wanted to know where the line was.
3: When you die, let it be gone. Let everything be gone.
2: No one wants a sticky corpse.
3: Yeah. I don't want anything buried with me.
2: We got Nate Smith, World on Fire.

0: Stella Lefty, Boston. What an incredibly fast rise. Like, if you asked me a month ago who Stella Lefty was, I would have said who, and then also been like, that's a person, right? What, Stella Lefty, what is that? And now she doesn't just have one of the biggest songs in country music. She has one of the biggest songs in the world, period. Which has led to this weird thing where every few weeks you see a whole bunch of new people, find out that Stella Lefty is a person, then go to Google her, and then just out of nowhere realize she's the daughter of a multi-billionaire. Her dad is a co-founder of Groupon and has just billions and billions of dollars, which has led to even more questions like, how is the co-founder of Groupon a multi-billionaire? They give out coupons on the internet. That's a billion-dollar business? What's their business plan? And also, when are we going to get some more Stella Lefty music? The stuff's pretty good. Right now we got Alan Jackson. Don't rock the jukebox.
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Hey, it's Samuel signing off for the afternoon. Jesse taking a day off tomorrow, getting an extra long weekend. So I'll be hanging out with you starting at 9 a.m. tomorrow morning. Right now it's James Barker Band, Overall Over Again. Here.

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0: Hey, it's Ryan Fox. And this weekend on ACC, we tell you all about Shania Twain's big change. Luke Bryan says thanks. And we have some fun back in high school with country newcomer Ashley Cook. Plus, will Jason Aldean repeat at number one for the fourth week in a row? Or will Morgan Wallen have something to say about it? 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